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4: To the gods in the sky, there's one thing you can do. You can send us some sun and we'll play you this tune, because sitting in

What a good song there. The Cat Empire with Days Like These. We also added the Grogans with Oh Boy and kicking off the 8 o'clock hour, bit of end of fashion with Oh Yeah. Right now, you tune in here on the Breaker app here on 6DBY, getting you ready for your Friday morning here in good old Derbytown. 29th of May is the date and the time right now is 12 minutes past 8. Got some Foo Fighters and Dropkick Murphys coming up now, so do stay tuned.

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bit of Flog and Molly there with If I Ever Leave This World Alive. What a great track. Dropkick Murphys with I'm Shipping Up to Boston, and Foo Fighters as well at the top with All My Life. Good morning. Hope you guys are having a great morning so far in Derby Town or wherever you're listening from, maybe over in Queensland as well. I think we might have a few people listening over there. Good morning. Friday, 29th of May is today's date and the time. Right now, 24 minutes past 8. We're taking up until 9, going to cram as much music in as possible. Got a bit of Pearl Jam coming up now. Stay tuned.

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Fortunately, 6DBY has you covered with the Brekkie Wrap on 97.9 FM.

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there, 6 months in a leaky boat. What a great cover. The Clash with Should I Stay or Should I Go, and Pearl Jam with Elderly Woman Behind the Counter in a Small Town. Long song title, great song. Time right now is 25 minutes to 9 here on the Brekkie Wrap, getting you ready for your Friday morning, that little tiny step closer to the weekend and the long weekend as well. WA Day on Monday. And of course, yeah, the weather is nice. If you're going out camping, it is the perfect time to do it. Fishing, camping. It's time of year where to go out, but make sure you take a jumper because it's bloody freezing. I was walking the streets last night and, very, very glad that I had a jumper on me. Too cold. We've got the Tullamarines and Little Guilt coming up now. Stay tuned. This is the Brekkie Wrap.

out there was Noah Dylan with Sunburn in July, Little Fair Happy, some Little Guilds, and the Tullamarines as well at the top with Running on Empty. Been loving that song at the moment as well. Cracker. Time at the moment is 10 minutes to 9, so I'm out of here for today and for the week as well. As always, we've got Skeggs taking us out with Save It for the Weekend. Got some Old Mervs and Betty Ray's as well taking us to the hour. It is a long weekend, so if you are going out, please be responsible. As always, not too many lemonades, and just have a good long weekend. That's what they're for. That's why they give it to us. So I'll be back Tuesday morning for the new week. Have a good one. This one's going out to the boys.

0: Hey there, Harrison Peterson here from NIRS News, coming to you from the lands of the Yuggera and Turrbal peoples. Work is underway to ensure the government's corruption watchdog has the support of the Australian public. The head of the National Anti-Corruption Commission, Paul Brereton, stood down this week, 2 years before his term was due to end. His decision followed public criticism about his ties to defence and his handling of conflicts of interest. Michelle Rowland, the Federal Attorney General, has told the ABC she had full confidence in Mr. Brereton, but his departure gives the Commission a chance to reset.
1: In terms of the appointment process, I'm engaging across the Parliament to look at ensuring that we have this merit-based process in place, that there is transparency of the merits-based process, that we have an excellent balance between the independence of the Commission, but also realising there is an opportunity here to reset the Commission and to ensure there is public confidence in this very important institution.
0: The proposed site for Brisbane's Olympic Stadium will be closed to the public on Monday, but elders and the local community are continuing their fight to stop its construction. The Queensland Government is pushing ahead with its plans to build the venue in Burrumbin Victoria Park, which has been a meeting place for traditional owners for thousands of generations. There are five separate applications calling on the construction to be cancelled under the Aboriginal Heritage Protection Act. Elder Gaja Cherry-Charlton has told the ABC it's a significant site.
2: So this is just not a black thing or a white thing. It is all of us coming together to ask for some decency and for some respect for First Nations people's cultural heritage sites. And that's why we're still continuing the fight.
0: An independent senator is calling for more support for people affected by PFAS chemicals. Details and other stories after this.
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0: There's a growing call for subsidised blood testing, cancer screenings and long-term care for people exposed to toxic forever chemicals. Independent Senator Lydia Thorpe made the call following the federal government announcing it's suing US company 3M for over $2 billion. The federal government says the company's firefighting foam has been linked to 28 contaminations at Australian defence bases. Senator Thorpe led an inquiry into the chemicals. She told the ABC governments around the world have recognised the health effects of PFAS.
5: We have governments in Europe and the United States that have made clear links to cancer, fertility, immune system, high cholesterol, and the effects on unborn babies.
0: Moving to sport, and in rugby league, Queenslanders Kalyn Ponga and Harry Grant have been fined a percentage of their state of origin match fees by the NRL judiciary. Ponga was sent off for a shoulder charge in Wednesday night's game in Sydney, but he's avoided a suspension. He's been penalised 23% of his match fee. Maroons hooker Harry Grant has been fined 7% of his fee for a careless high tackle. Jack Gunston kicked 5 goals in his return from injury to lead Hawthorn to a 52-point win over St Kilda in last night's AFL match in Melbourne. The Hawks won 18 goals, 11-119 to 9-13-67. Hawthorn's Will Daly had 18 disposals in his first game back from foot and shoulder injuries. And if you have a story or news you'd like to share, or if there's something happening in your community that you want to let us know about, you can always send an email to news@nirs.org.au. So that's news@nirs.org.au. Or message us on Facebook, Instagram, or LinkedIn. And that's been the latest from NIRS News.
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0: The LUMA bus service runs Tuesday and Thursday in school term. They depart LUMA at 8 a.m. and later on in the afternoon depart Derby at 11:30 a.m. For adults, it is $60 with same day return being $90. For children, it is $40 and same day return being $60. And finally, for infants, it is $20.
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0: 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I wish to acknowledge elders past and present and thank them for their contributions to our communities. 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

0: Kiawanja, you're now listening to Our Voices with me, Jody Ryder. This is a program that puts the spotlights on First Nations issues across the communities and throughout the nation, whilst also giving the opportunity for First Nations voices to be heard on those topics. Our Voices goes out on 97.9 FM Logarty Radio, Packham, Nada Media, Noongar Radio, Wurundjeri Radio, Wonki Radio, Gulari Radio and nationally on the Community Radio Network. 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Today on the program, I've got a couple of interviews for you. I had a chat with the doctors about diphtheria because it is a bit of an issue at the moment. When I say a bit, I mean a big bit. It's, you know, all over the place. Well, in a lot of the areas in the top end, Northern Territory and here in Western Australia. So I had a bit of a chat about that. Also had a chat with Dr. Raymond Kelly about the, I guess, land rights, native title, and the fact that they're, you know, talking about Crown land in New South Wales because the government, state government, has talked about making some changes. So there are some concerns about what that will mean. But if you have anything that you would like to add to the conversation, you can jump on the Facebook page. It's 6DBY Logarty Radio, and just attention it to Our Voices. But right now, jumping into the interview, talking about diphtheria here on Our Voices. You're listening to Our Voices with me, Jody Ryder, and on the line right now I have Gary. How are you doing today, Gary?
1: I'm very good, thanks, Jody.
0: Now, I'll get you to let everybody know exactly what you do and tell us exactly who you are.
1: Yeah, so I'm the public health doctor currently working in the Kimberley. So we're based at a place called Kimberley Population Health Unit in Broome, but we provide sort of public health services across the Kimberley region, so that includes vaccination programs, infectious disease prevention, contact tracing, sexual health, all of those things to do with public health.
0: Yeah, and talking about health issues, diphtheria. Now, there have been, you know, talks that it's in WA, and also, I think, in the Northern Territory. But can you tell us what diphtheria is?
1: Yep. So diphtheria is a bacterial disease, so it's a little germ which has been around in human populations forever, and used to in last century and in previous years used to cause a lot of human disease. Quite serious. It can cause a sort of a throat infection, and you end up with a thick membrane that can obstruct your windpipe, basically, so it makes it very hard to breathe. And the bug produces a toxin which can also affect your heart and your nerves. And so it used to kill a lot of people until about the 1930s when a vaccine against diphtheria was introduced. And after that, the disease has been pretty well controlled and effectively eliminated in developed countries like Australia. So it hadn't really been a problem here for years and years and years until we started to see a few cases in Queensland in the early part of the 2020s. And then it sort of went away there. But last year, it became a bit of a problem again in the Northern Territory. And then late last year, we had the first case that we'd ever had in the Kimberley for, well, maybe 30, 40 years or more, in somebody from the East Kimberley, and now the disease has spread right across the Kimberley this year, so we're getting lots of cases, and we're now up to about 78 cases this year, and the Northern Territory has had about 150 cases. So this disease, this old disease, has re-emerged, and it's now causing a bit of a problem for us all.
0: And how is it carried on to the next person? How does it pass on?
1: Yep. So there's two main types of diphtheria disease. One is called respiratory diphtheria, or throat diphtheria, if you like. It's where the germ gets in your throat and it causes a sore throat. You might have a bit of a fever. Your throat will get sorer and sorer. It's a bit like sort of tonsillitis if you needed a comparison. The other form of diphtheria is a skin infection. So where you've got skin sores and wounds that get infected, the germ lives in those sores, sometimes along with other bacteria. The respiratory kind, or the throat kind, is the most serious type of the disease, because that's where you, as I was saying earlier, you can get really sick potentially, and you get a membrane in the back of your throat that can obstruct your windpipe. So that is the serious type. The disease that we're seeing in the Kimberley and the Northern Territory now is mostly relatively mild. There have been a few serious cases who've had the sort that obstructs the back of the throat, but most people have had either the skin sore type or relatively mild throat infections. And we think that's because we've got most people in the Kimberley are pretty well vaccinated against diphtheria. So one of the vaccines that we all get when we're kids, you get several doses, you know, when you're 2 months, 4 months, 6 months of age, 18 months of age, and then at 4 years of age, you get a diphtheria vaccine, and then you normally get another one in year seven at school. So most people have had plenty of vaccines in the Kimberley, and that provides some protection against the severe disease, but doesn't stop you getting the infection itself and getting a little bit sick. But if you're well vaccinated, it should stop you getting the severe disease. So it's really important that parents make sure their kids are up to date with their vaccines, and adults themselves make sure they get a booster. And currently there are booster vaccines available for everyone who hasn't had a dose of a diphtheria vaccine in the last 5 years. And we recommend that everybody really make sure they get up to date with their vaccines.
0: Now, for people, you know, who have diphtheria, is there a possibility that they can pass it on to somebody else by touching them or by breathing? How does it pass on to someone else if they've got it?
1: Yep. If people have got the bacteria in their throat, the throat kind, and they're sick, then when they're coughing and spluttering and sneezing, they can pass it on to their close contacts that way, and that mostly occurs within your household, so it's your family members and the mob you live with. The skin kind, similarly, who've got the germ in your sores, if you have close contact with people, particularly if you're sharing towels and things, or you're sleeping with other people on the same sheets, or you're dressing the wounds, caring for the wounds, you can potentially get infected. So you get infected from people coughing and sneezing, kissing, those sort of things from the throat, or from close contact with the skin sores. So it's important, if you've got skin sores, to make sure they're well covered up, and you go to the doctor, get the right treatment to try and get rid of the bug. And again, if you've got the throat kind, go to your doctor, get seen. The doctors can give you antibiotics, which can then get rid of the bug.
0: And you're saying that the best way to prevent the real serious version of the diphtheria is to get the vaccinations. Is there other things, preventative measures, that people can do to, you know, try and protect themselves?
1: So vaccination is the number one. But as I say, it doesn't necessarily stop you getting infected with the germ. What it does is protect you against getting the severe forms of the disease. So vaccination is certainly absolutely important. We all, parents must make sure their kids are all up to date and that they themselves have had a dose within the last 5 years. And then if you get any kind of, it's the usual advice, if you've got a coughing, sneezing kind of illness, and that can be caused by lots of different things, including, you know, influenza, RSV virus, streptococcal sore throats. There's all kinds of things that cause sore throats. But if you've got those things, to prevent transmission, you should stay away from other people. You should sleep in a separate room. If you're going out, if you have to go where other people are, you should try and wear a mask. The sort of things that people were all recommended to do during the COVID period, we should do ordinarily if we get a sore throat. If you've got the skin sore kind, keep those sores covered up, dressed properly, and get them treated by the doctor if they're not getting better. In terms of other means of prevention, if you've got coughs and colds, you know, cough into your sleeve. If you're using tissues, make sure you dispose of the tissues properly. Those normal things, keeping your skin clean, washing properly with soap and water, to try and minimise the risk that you're going to get these kind of sores.
0: Yeah, so that sounds like, you know, very important tips for people to look after themselves and to look after their families. And I'm just wondering, is there a certain age group that it affects more?
1: Yep, good question. So the cases are occurring right across the age spectrum. The youngest person we've had in the current outbreak was only about 9 months of age, and we've had people up to the age of 73. So right across the age range, but it's mostly the age group which is getting most of the trouble is probably from about age 15 or so through to 30 to 35. And they're people, I think, they're people who are very social. So when you're in that sort of late teenage, early adult years, you know, you're mixing with a lot of people, you're having new relationships, you're mobile. So there's a lot of risk of transmission. And also, they are people who may have had their last vaccine dose when they were a child, like at age 4 or maybe around year 6, 7 at school. And so they get up into the age range, you know, 20 and above, 20 to 30-ish. They're doing lots of mixing, and their protection from their vaccine is also getting a bit lower. And that's where we're getting a lot of the cases. So particularly important for those people to make sure they get up to date with their vaccine. So if they haven't had a dose of diphtheria vaccine in the last 5 years, make sure they go and see their local clinic and get a dose.
0: And on that, I'm going to thank you very much, Gary. Do appreciate the time.
1: Thanks for letting me on, Jodie.
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0: You're listening to Our Voices with me, Jody Ryder. And you just heard the interview with Dr. Gary talking about diphtheria and the fact that it is an issue here in the Kimberley, also in the Northern Territory. It could spread more if we are not careful. And I suppose the big thing out of that is, you know, take precautions, make sure that you are up to date with your vaccinations. And, yeah, just be aware, be careful about, you know, if you are unwell, protect yourself, protect others. Because then, you know, if it is diphtheria, you do not want to spread it. So, yeah, some important health tips there. So big thanks to Dr. Gary for, you know, having that conversation. Still to come on the show, I've got the interview with Dr. Kelly talking about the Crown land, native title land rights in New South Wales. And if you have anything you want to add to or comment, you can jump on the Facebook page 6DBY Logarty Radio and let me know. Attention it to Our Voices or just to me, to Jody, and happy to respond. But right now, going into some 3% with Black Australia policy. And then I'll be back with you guys shortly.
1: Our people were the oldest race on earth. We're also the most incarcerated people on earth. And sometimes when my people go into themselves,

Yes, you're listening to Our Voices, and that was some Rabbit Proof Fence by Inca B in there, coming in after Black Australia Policy by 3%. Now, those songs are a little bit of a clue about what I want to chat about at the moment. It is a big week for First Nations at the moment. We had on the 26th of May was the National Sorry Day. It was, you know, commemorating when the Bringing Them Home report was handed down in Parliament, you know, all those years ago. And so that was on the 26th. And on the 27th is, well, there's a couple of things on the 27th. It's the start of Reconciliation Week. And the theme for this year is All In. But it was also the anniversary of the 1967 referendum. This year it was 59 years ago. So with the referendum,

referendum. It was basically to bring a change to two sections of the Australian Constitution in relation to First Nations people. Those sections were Section 51, with a lot of Roman numerals there. What is it, 26? Yeah, Section 51, 26, gave the Commonwealth power to make laws with respect to people of any race other than Aboriginal race in any state for whom it was deemed necessary to make special laws. And then Section 27 provided that in reckoning the number of people of the Commonwealth or of a state or other part of the Commonwealth, Aboriginal natives shall not be counted. So basically saying First Nations people were not considered Australian, and talking about making laws. So, you know, over 90% of the people voted yes to make that change here in Australia. So, yeah, it was one of the, I guess, the biggest successful referendums in Australian history. You could say it was very one-sided because I don't believe there was actually a no campaign to that back in those days. It was just a lot of campaigning for the yes vote, vote yes to make these changes. So, yeah, a big bit of history for First Nations people at the moment. And we also have coming up at the end of Reconciliation Week, on the 3rd of June, is Mabo Day. So some big things happening at the moment, some big days to remember, important dates to First Nations people. So, you know, be mindful of those and consider, you know, what it means to you at the moment. That's what I want you to do. Have a think of what those dates and what those dates represent mean to you. But right now I'm going to go into some Baruch, Fight for Your Rights, and very soon you're going to be hearing the interview with Dr. Kelly here on Our Voices.

0: You're listening to Our Voices with me, Jodie Ryder, and on the line right now I have New South Wales Aboriginal Land Council Chair, Dr. Raymond Kelly. How are you doing today?
1: I'm very well, thank you, Jodie.
0: Now, firstly, I'll get you to give us a proper introduction, let us know exactly who you are, where you're from, and who's your mob.
1: Yes, okay. Well, ginnigay to the listeners, is it Logari? Okay, ginnigay Logari listeners. My name is Raymond Kelly and I'm a Dangati Goombangi Guri from New South Wales.
0: Yeah, now, is it correct to think that the CLMA Act works aligned with the Native Title Act? Now, we're talking about the proposed amendments to the Crown land legislation in New South Wales. So, yeah, let us know. Does it align?
1: Well, we think there are probably elements that align right across the border, and you know, we've got local land councils who work through the native title issue and have got relationships with their the people who assert native title in their community. So there are practical ways for it to do it. Obviously, these are three. Or at least two distinct parcels of two distinct legislative arms. And for us, the New South Wales Aboriginal Land Council Act, the ALRA, from 1983, is the most important because it's the one that we operate under most effectively.
0: Yeah, so is there any areas where they link up or where they are similar or where they work together at all?
1: I would say that where they are similar, or sorry, where they actually align is when you actually have people who assert native title and are also members of the land council, and they find ways for that to fit effectively together. What the 1983 Act in New South Wales, its establishment obviously was at a time when they thought native title wouldn't live anywhere in the country. And it was established for our people in this state to, reclaim land that wasn't longer useful to the government or is still vacant Crown land. And so it became a compensatory measure to offset native title. And, of course, now native title has, now proven to be an important tool going forward. Our issue is about ensuring that, they coexist together. They find a way to work together. And that's most effective when people do sit down and share common thoughts and outputs for the future.
0: Yeah. Now, how much Crown land is available to First Nations people in New South Wales?
1: Well, here's where the challenge is for us. When we think about, we have 43,000 land claims that are still to be realised in this, to be determined is most important. We make a claim on Crown land that's no longer under public use, or it becomes available for us to claim. Out of that 43,000 land claims, there is any number of and this may not be large tracts of land. These could be small parcels of land. They could be buildings, tennis clubs or a bowling club, those sorts of things. But if you think about the land mass in New South Wales that that is available, we're really just talking, something like what we have claimed already out of the 80 million hectares of land. We've claimed 175,000 hectares back. So it equates to about 0.2% of the land mass. And so whilst the value of the land might be of greater value in New South Wales in some areas, the land mass is quite paltry actually. So it's whilst it's a good question, it's really not a similar question to, the other areas, Northern Territory or Western Australia, South Australia, where you've got vast tracts of land.
0: Yeah. Yeah. Now, in 2016, there was a statutory review on the CLMA. Now, how you know what was the issues done and what was raised in this review?
1: So yes, so every 5 years, lots of the important aspects of each portfolio in New South Wales will go through a number of these reviews, and obviously, just like the Aboriginal Land Rights Act, there's a there'll be a 5 year review on that. This is the Crown Land Management review. Now, interestingly, the couple of parcels of land that we've been talking about, the couple of changes to the Crown Lands Management Bill that we've been talking about were not contained in the document that entered Parliament some weeks later, which is now forming this review, if you like, or this this alteration to that bill. Does that make sense to you?
0: Yeah.
1: I'm not sure that I was clear.
0: So yes. Does that mean that the alterations that they are talking about making were not consulted with the First Nations people before that decision was made?
1: Absolutely not. Absolutely not conveyed, not consulted. Nobody had an inkling that these measures were going to be introduced. What we now know is that some weeks ago, in the later hours of sitting of Parliament in New South Wales, the bill was introduced introduced late at night, and it obviously had got an airing there on that night. It was. And we became aware of it next day that it had actually entered the Parliament the night before, that what was being considered was a number of minor alterations to the Crown Land Management Act, but in effect, and sold as, you know, minor amendments without, you know, any major implications. Now, that in fact is not correct, because what it actually does is it hollows out our Act, which is the Aboriginal Land Rights Act, by making it an opportunity for the minister or his agent, this is the Crown Land Minister, or his agent, to retrospectively look at some of the land claims that we've made and effectively take them off the register if they so deem. And there is no, there's no new communication, there's no consultation or negotiation. It's just if at their whim, if they want to take land off the register, they can.
0: So it's almost like a case of how the saying goes, Indian givers, where they give you something and then they take it back?
1: Yes, on the one hand, and then the other hand, yes, of course. So this is what we're trying to hold the New South Wales government to account right now. Obviously, you know, we talk about the minister himself, Minister Camper. We also talk about the Premier Minns, and we call, we're calling this government to account right now to put the bill aside. We're hoping that we can get it put off altogether until we've had at least ample time to communicate with our network. Now, we have a network of 30,000 members across 121 land councils across the state. This year alone, we've been able to have two major protests. We were able to get people to Sydney. We brought profile around it. And what we've been saying all the way along is this is improper for you to do business this way. On the one hand, you want to showcase Aboriginal and Torres Strait Islander people's culture and heritage everywhere. Oh, you want to brand it on your buildings, you want to put it on your football guernseys, you want to do a whole range of things with that, but then you sneakily play this game with us? You know, this is just not on. So that's what we've been trying to do. We've been trying to negotiate. We've been holding conversations with all of as many MPs as we can across both aisles of the government. We're talking to any number of people who have been supporters over the years who might support us yet again. And we're just saying this is not business. This is not good business in this day and age, you know?
0: Yeah. Now, you mentioned that the bill was put through Parliament overnight. Do you have any idea what, you know, how it was received, what the feeling was in Parliament after the bill went through?
1: So what were you, let me just give you the account about the bill. The bill goes through, it's said to be minor amendments, no big deal. People at that time, we'll deal with it in due course. Next day we get a hold of it, we raise a noise and we start letting everybody know that, you know, there's been no communication with the State Land Council. We're the major, key stakeholder here. And then we start to agitate. What we're saying to people is this is not right and it's not proper. Now, what we're actually hearing from lots of our supporters is this is not the way in which government does business. Normally, it's not the way government does business because on this occasion, the bill was entered through the upper house first, which is not the normal practice. It normally goes through the lower house.
0: Yeah.
1: And obviously, the government in the Labor government in New South Wales might have an easier passage, at least through the bottom half of the lower house. But by entering it through the upper house late at night with a few people in the room, where, you know, everybody's considering that a bit suspect. And so what we've got at the moment is we've got lots of people advocating for us. We've got lots of people saying, you know, you need to pause this bill and you need to have good conversations. More importantly, what we're doing with our network is to keep them abreast every day as much as we possibly can. This is what's happened today. This is where we're going now. And it's the intention of our council to bring the network together again if that's needed, and we'll do that right until the end. You know, we've given this government a clear indication that we're prepared to arm wrestle with this bill all the way to the end. So that's been our position.
0: Now, as you said earlier, you guys have been talking to other politicians, trying to get them to hear your side and what you want to do. What are the steps and measures are you going to do to try and, stop what's happening? And I guess if the amendments are actually put into legislation and made part of the Act, what will happen then?
1: Well, obviously, you know, there's probably only one avenue from us beyond that. We're hoping our intention is to pause the bill, to stop it, to get the good communication happening, to get Aboriginal people to start thinking about how they work through this. And so when we think about consultation, obviously what we're saying to people is, what do you really want from your Aboriginal land rights opportunities, and what effects will this bill have on your local community, your local land council, and the visions for your community? So if there are things that need to be worked through, obviously with the Crown Land Minister later on, should the bill gather enough momentum to get that far, then people need to probably be serious about what that conversation really sounds like or should mean. At that point, we could also trigger, obviously, the human rights aspect, and that's what we're considering right now. We think this is a violation of those rights. And so that's probably that may become a part of our agenda.
0: Yeah, and it sounds like you've got a big fight ahead of you. So, you know, good luck to all of you guys there in New South Wales. And, yeah, you stand your ground and try and change what's happening if you're not happy with it.
1: That's right. All right, Jody. Thank you very much. Hopefully, in due course, we might at least see, some common sense from this New South Wales government. Just introducing bills late at night,
0: sounds very sneaky.
1: And sneaky, sneaky, sneaky. All the very best, Jody.
0: Thank you for that.
1: All right, bye-bye.
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That's some Kelton Pell and Paul Kelly with This Land Is Mine here on Our Voices. And before that, you heard the interview with Dr. Raymond Kelly talking about the big fight that they have on their hand at the moment of, you know, trying to, I guess, change or pause what's happening with the Crown land changes and, you know, fight for their land rights over there. So, and it sounds like they do have a plan of what they will do if they are unable to stop the changes. Because, as he said, they were one of the considerations is going to the UN. So they do have a plan. So we will see. It's a bit of a wait and see process with what's going on there. But you know, yeah, lots happening. And look, I have got to say my goodbyes here on the program. I hope you have enjoyed the show and it's given you some things to think about. Like I said, you know, very important dates for First Nations people at the moment. 26th of May was National Sorry Day. 27th of May was the referendum, 1967 referendum. Also the start of a Reconciliation Week. And then we've also got 3rd of June coming up very soon as well for Mabo Day. So some important dates right now for First Nations people. And as I said earlier in the show, think and reflect on what, you know, those dates and what they signify and what it means to you. Going to leave you with some Jaka and Homeland. This is Jodie Ryder saying, put a wonk on Our Voices.

0: Yeah, it was Shy with Gangnam Style. Next song is Rihanna with Diamonds.
1: Shine bright like a diamond. Shine.

Yeah, the arena with Jay Shield. The arena with Diamond's next song, a segue with Boom Busted.

Yeah, it was ran with JC Umbrella and our tour in the Umbrella for the weather. Next song, and everybody shake it off at the Spanish, Polish, or the Bourbon. So here's the request. It's Taylor Swift with Shake It Off.

Yeah, they were telling us to check it off, and they're all going to check it off with the spinach, sporty or boy bin. Next song is Jason Derulo, Want Me to Want You, Want to Want Me.

Yeah, the Remo Selena Gomez, Calm Down. And my last song for the day, Deb, is Peter Andre, Mysterious Girl. Hope you guys enjoyed my show today, Deb. Thanks for having me. It's a long weekend. Hear me on Tuesday, same place, same time.

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1: Hello, I'm Adam Evans with the NIRS News. Arrests have been made at Victoria Park in Brisbane, where mob are protesting the development of an Olympic stadium.
2: Dad was telling them not to touch the tent, but they decided to arrest him for telling them not to touch the tent. And this is what they want to do. They want to try and take away our ambassador leaders here and our embassy leaders that are standing up for the truth and then trying to lock us all up today.
1: That was Derek Oram Sandy. Two people have been arrested as police tried to evict protesters and pull the camp down. Firefighters were called in earlier to put out the sovereign fire, and protesters have been given till this afternoon to leave. The largest legal claim brought forward by the federal government has been called a step in the right direction. The Commonwealth has launched a $2 billion lawsuit against the firefighting foam manufacturer 3M. The company has been linked to PFAS, which is also referred to as forever chemicals. It's contaminated 28 defence bases across the country. Independent Senator Lydia Thorpe led an inquiry into the chemicals. She says it found links between contaminated waterways and a spike in cancer diagnoses, including the Wreck Bay Aboriginal community. She's told the ABC the federal government needs to support communities affected by the chemicals.
3: The cost to our health system is also something taxpayers are going to be footing the bill for. So we need more accountability, and it's going to be much more than $2 billion.
1: The national body that investigates governmental corruption needs a reset. Federal Attorney General Michelle Rowland says the National Anti-Corruption Commission needs a review following a series of controversies and questions over the body's effectiveness. Former Commissioner Paul Brereton has stepped down, saying he had become a distraction due to concerns about his ties to defence and his handling of conflicts of interest. Michelle Rowland says it would be inappropriate for her to tell the commission what to do, but conceded a new commissioner would give the watchdog a fresh start.
4: I have maintained its independence. I've never stated anything but support for the Commissioner and confidence in Commissioner Brereton. But this does give us an opportunity with these new appointments to have a reset, and I will be engaging across the Parliament to make sure that that happens.
1: A national advocacy organisation for culturally and linguistically diverse older people says aged care services should provide interpreters and safe ways to report concerns about care. A new report by the Aged Care Quality and Safety Commission has found many older people are unfamiliar with their rights. Paul Zanata is the manager for the Centre for Cultural Diversity and Ageing. He's told National Radio News staff who are also culturally diverse can be supportive.
5: We also feel that aged care needs to be an attractive career, and it attracts workers and professionals from all cultures so that the cultural mix of staff represents those of people who use aged care services.
1: We'll have more coming up next.
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1: To sport, and New South Wales has secured bragging rights over Queensland after winning the Women's State of Origin Series. The Blues women beat the Maroons 12 points to 4 last night on the Gold Coast to claim a series sweep. It's the first time a team has won all three games in the women's series. And in tennis, Australia's Daria Kazatkina will face world number one Aryna Sabalenka after winning her second round match in the French Open. Kazatkina won her match in straight sets 7-5, 7-6. Meanwhile, men's world number one Jannik Sinner lost his second round match overnight in 5 sets. If you have any stories that you'd like to share with us, you can send us an email to news@nirs.org.au. That's news@nirs.org.au.
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9: Good afternoon, folks. Welcome to the Muddy Waters Show on this lovely Friday, the 29th of May, 2026. Woohoo! The last working day of the week. Got the weather for you. Kimberley District forecast for the rest of today. It's sunny across the Kimberley with light winds. Max temperatures, Argyle, a very cool 28 today. Bidjadenga, 31. Broome, 29. Derbytown, 31 today. Expect a minimum of 14 tonight. Fitzroy Crossing, 31. Halls Creek, 27. Cloomberoo, 31. Kununurra and Lumberdina, 29. And Wyndham with 30 today. Sunrise at 6:07 this morning. Don't forget to slip, slop and slap. Hats, sunnies and sunscreen if you're out and about in the sun today. Please be sun smart and carry that bottle of water around with you as well. Stay hydrated. Sun set at 5:18 this afternoon. If you want to get a good pick for the social media of one of the best sunsets in this part of the region, fire danger, no rating across the Kimberley, but there is a couple of prescribed burns going on. Please check the Department of Fire and Emergency Services map before traveling anywhere. They've got all that information there. Bit of a smoke haze alert throughout the Waterbank area up the peninsula just above Broome there. Also, be very careful out there when lighting camping and fishing fires. Make sure you put them out properly before you leave. Dump that big bucket of water on it and make sure that fire is put out properly and safe for the next lot of mob who's going to come along and use that area. And definitely, folks, stressing this to the locals as well, take a couple of garbage bags out with you and bring your rubbish home. Can't stress that enough. This is your country. What you rubbishing it for? Bring your rubbish back home with you, peoples. And for the Fisher peoples, moon phase, well, it's a full moon this Sunday, the 31st of May, last day for the month. Yep, and Monday is the 1st of June, brand new month. Long weekend, folks, long weekend. So, yes, full moon on Sunday, and full moon means big tides, and this is how it's looking for this weekend, folks. Today, Friday, 10.3-meter high at 12:45 p.m., so it's going to be full high tide very soon at 12:45. It'll sit that way for a couple of hours, then at about 2:45, it'll get on the turn and start rolling on out. And tide times, if you are thinking about going fishing out on this long weekend, tomorrow, Saturday, 10.5-meter high at 1:24 p.m. Tomorrow, Saturday afternoon. Sunday afternoon, you got a 10.7-meter high at 2 p.m. And then, of course, on Monday, which is a public holiday, if you're still out there camping and fishing, 10.7-meter high on Monday, the public holiday, at 2:35 p.m. Good luck if you're heading out camping and fishing this long weekend. Hope you get lucky. The salmons are running. Alrighty, enjoy the show today. We're going to have some great music lined up for you on this Friday. And don't forget the CWA Markets, where the CWA Cottage, we're hosting the Cancer Council Biggest Morning Tea this morning. So I hope you made your way down there and helped support that great event and picked up some lovely yummies down there this morning that the ladies were selling. So, made it down there myself this morning, collected a nice plate of goodies, and I tell you what, had my sugar fix. I'm on a sugar high at the moment. Oh, that's why the heart's sort of aching. Nah, there was some good stuff down there, folks, and yes, I spent about $10 worth and got a plate full of goodies from the ladies down there. And don't forget the Reconciliation Walk, the march this afternoon around the jetty, so don't forget about that one. Your chance to take action and make a change. Walk for Reconciliation. They're going to start setting up at about 3 o'clock down there and be ready for a 4 p.m. march around the Derby jetty. Stall holders down there and live bands as well. It's going to be a great day today.
10: 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Don't move that dial, you mob.

Yeah, Say My Name, Destiny's Child, the three lovely ladies there. And also in there was Kiss, Rocking Us Up, I Was Made for Loving You, and Pink, Getting the Party Started here on the Muddy Waters Show, 6DBY, 97.9 FM, broadcasting into the Fitzroy Valley area and the surrounding communities and cattle stations there. Big thanks to Wonky Radio and the crew, Chris and everybody down there, and Maxwell, no, what's his name?

0: the moment. But yeah, just big g'day to Henry and Jeremy and the whole crew over in Fitzroy there that make it possible for picking us up through the tie lines there for an hour and broadcasting us to the Fitzroy region every Monday to Friday. And of course, got some Fitzroy news for you. There's some community information on session dates for the Fitzroy Derby water plan. Yep, Jess, your chance to join at one of the community information sessions to chat about how they are planning to manage water resources in the Fitzroy Derby plan area on the 1st of April 2026 this year. They released the consultation draft, the Fitzroy Derby Water Resources Management Plan, Policies and Guidance. The Fitzroy River is one of the most important free-flowing rivers in Australia and holds important ecological, cultural and heritage and social value. Yes, the mighty Mutawarra. The consultation draft plan sets out how surface water and groundwater will be regulated and managed across the plan area, including the Fitzroy River catchment and the Derby Peninsula. The consultation draft plan reflects the high level of public interest in the future of the Fitzroy River. Of course, the public have a high level of interest. That river is our main source, and it's our main source of, you know, local, where we go fishing and camping all the time. Without that river, what would we do? Yes, the Fitzroy River, it's more important than people think, especially the government. The government see it as a resource for what they would like to do with it. And they need to change their perspectives up a little and see it from the locals' perspective on how we see that river and how the way it is important to us, because we live here in this region. We are affected by that river, whether it's rising or falling or whatever is going on at whatever time of the year. So, just personally, that's what needs to happen more, I reckon. So the consultation draft plan reflects the high level of public interest in the future of the Fitzroy River, including more than 43,000 submissions to earlier consultations. Find out more by attending the virtual event, which happened on the 7th of May earlier this year. And there are also your chance for you to attend in-person community information sessions. You can email Fitzroy Derby Water Planning, all lowercase one word, Fitzroy Derby Water Planning at dwer.wa.gov.au. And to see the plan and its accompanying reports, you can go to wa.gov.au, and then you can find it through that way. But if you jump onto the Fitzroy Crossing community notice board, they got a post up there, and it's got the QR code which you can scan to find out more information. But there was a virtual community information session. Now, there was one also held in Joondalup on the 8th of May. One happened in Broome earlier on the 20th of May, and one happened in here in Derby on the 21st of May earlier this month. Now, there's one coming up in Fitzroy Crossing on the 10th of June, so do not miss out on that one. 5 to 7 p.m., 10th of June in Fitzroy Crossing, and there's another one happening in Halls Creek on the 11th of June from the 10 to 12 p.m. So definitely save those dates, folks. And if you can attend, please do so. That's the Fitzroy Derby Water Plan. How are they going to manage and plan it? The resources in the Fitzroy Derby plan area, which includes, of course, the mighty Mutawarra, the Fitzroy River, and the area along the Derby Peninsula. So there you go. Just thought I'd update you on that one, give you a big heads up on that. And if you can attend the Fitzroy Crossing Community Information Session, 10th of June, most definitely do so. And the last one is on the 11th of June in Halls Creek. So there you go. Just a heads up on that. 28 minutes past 12. One quick message here for you. Big good afternoon to the SES guys here and girls here in Derby Town. And of course, we're going to go back into some Indigenous music here on your local Indigenous radio. A lot of cardi. We got Abandon. It's All Skid on a Friday. And Alan Jackson and some Donna Summer with some hot stuff. Why not? It's Friday.
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community. 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We meet every Wednesday at 5:30 at the Derby Fire Station, corner of Sutherland Street and the Derby Highway. If you can see yourself helping the community through land searches, vertical rescue and flood boat operations, come on down and meet the team.

0: Yeah, we got some hot stuff for you on a Friday here on 6DBY 97.9 FM. Donna Summer, Hot Stuff, and Alan Jackson with none other than Mr. Jimmy Buffett, Margaritaville, and Abandon, local indigenous group. It's all good. Yeah, it's all good on a Friday as you're heading into the weekend. Long weekend, thank goodness. And, young Brad Jr. and I will be disappearing on news next week. We're going to head over to Broome. We're going to do some collaboration again with Elaine Rabbit. Good afternoon to you, Elaine, and Glory Media over in Broome. So we'll be working in with those kids doing some training over in Broome there. I think they're doing a Cert 3, maybe a Cert 2, Cert 3, something like that. The year 9s and 10s over in St. Mary's, doing some training. So we'll be joining them again, and we'll be doing full days with them this time. So, yeah, full days from 8:30 to 2:30 in the afternoon, Tuesday, Wednesday, Thursday, Friday next week, doing some collaboration with those guys over there, which is absolutely great. And it'll be good to catch up with those kids and see how they have been going. And, yeah, got to teach them some more stuff about radio, exactly the stuff what I'm doing right now. Alrighty. And we just had a special guest just pop in not long ago. Big good afternoon to Brad. No, I'm not saying good afternoon to myself. I'm saying good afternoon to Mr. Brad Miles. What a legend he is to Derby Town. And he's trying to start up a little thing with Derby and a run club. Yes, he's trying to put together a Derby run club this Thursday, the 4th of June. Yep, this Thursday, 4th of June, or I should say next week, Thursday, 4th of June, meeting at 5 p.m. at the Derby Jetty, walkway car park. So if you want to meet down there, everyone welcome, any level of fitness. I tell you what, I need to start running again. So Brad, you can count on me to be down there, mate, for a run. But I will be in Broome for that. So the next, hopefully, it'll be a running thing. And it'll be something that happens every Thursday here in Derby Town, if it goes well next Thursday. Unfortunately, I won't be in town, Brad, but if it's a running again the Thursday after that, I'll definitely be there, mate, because I need to get back into shape, that's for sure. These little trips away on my study blocks, doing my training and assessing training, come back like 2-3 kilograms heavier each time. So I've been putting on the weight, mate, so I need to get it off. So joining the run club sounds like an absolute great way to do that, knock some weight off. But yeah, this next Thursday, folks, the 4th of June, everyone welcome. Any level of fitness, doesn't matter. Run, jog, walk. It's a run club, but you can run, you can jog, you can walk. Either way, whatever you feel like doing, 5 kilometers or 2 to 3 kilometers is up to you, and a chance to meet new friends and to get that exercise in and get healthy. It's a bit of a trial run to see if it will happen every Thursday. So if you're very much interested, I know Broome's got an amazing run club going. It was so successful that the Port Hedland guys picked it up, and they've got a great run club as well. So Broome's got a great run club. Hedland picked it up. They got a great run club. So hopefully Derby, we can create a great run club here in Derby as well. You don't have to just run. You can jog. You can walk. It's up to you. So trial run this Thursday, the 4th of June, or I should say next Thursday, 4th of June. And definitely check it out. And if you'd like more info, Brad is the person to call, Brad Miles, 0417-967-868, 0417-967-868. Brad is the fellow to call, but definitely pop on down there next week, Thursday, to the Derby Jetty Walkway Car Park, and see how we go with trialing a run club for Derby. Like I said, everyone welcome. Any level of fitness, you can jog, you can walk, you can run. 5Ks, 2Ks, 3Ks is up to you, and it's a good chance to get fit and meet some new friends. Now, of course, this week, of course, is part of 25 years of reconciliation in Australia. It is National Reconciliation Week, kicked off on the 27th of May, which was 2 days ago, and it'll run right on through until the 3rd of June. Yep, reconciliation.org.au if you'd like more information. And Derby Town today, of course, is doing their part to take action and make a change by doing a Walk for Reconciliation down at the local Derby Jetty this afternoon, 4 p.m. They're going to start setting up the stall holders and the Shyam Wob. They'll be down there three starting to set up, and they hope for the walk to kick off at 4 p.m. And then, of course, they got a couple of live bands as well. So there's going to be a bunch of stall holders down there. 4 p.m. the walk, and then some music from some local bands after that. So it's going to be a great afternoon here in Derby Town, especially after munching out on all that sugar from the morning tea this morning for the Cancer Council put on by the CWA ladies. Thank you very much, ladies. I got down there, donated $10 and walked away with a little tray, with a little paper, what do you call it, plate with all my goodies. So thank you, ladies. They had some lovely stuff down there. I got there in time to grab some little mini quiches, which were lovely today, but of course you can't help, you got to get the brownies and the carrot cakes and the vanilla cupcakes and anything else that you've seen down there. That was lovely. And of course I had the girls down there doing unlimited cups of tea as well. So big thank you to everyone who popped on down there to the CWA cottage this morning and helped celebrated and helped supported, I should say, the raising funds for the Cancer Council today and the amazing stuff that was on sale that the ladies themselves put on. And I tell you what, I had a good old munch out this morning and the boys helped me with some cupcakes and everything today. So thank you to them. Hope you made it down there for that. And of course, get on down there, work all that sugar off, do some dancing to the live bands at the Derby Jetty this afternoon. Now, as part of Reconciliation Australia as well, here's a little something that I wanted to cover. The National Indigenous Times spoke to Bunuba woman and longtime justice advocate June Oscar. And this is what she had to say about this year's National Reconciliation Week theme, which is All In. She said, it's a call for deep listening, truth-telling, and genuine inclusion of First Nations voices in decision-making. Speaking with National Indigenous Times, Ms. Oscar reflected on her decades of advocacy for women, language, culture, and community, saying her memoir was written to honor the often invisible Aboriginal and Torres Strait Islander women who shaped her life and work. Great words there from June Oscar, Bunuba woman and longtime justice advocate. And that's what she had to say about this year's National Reconciliation Week theme, All In. Yeah, calling for deep listening, truth-telling, and genuine inclusion of First Nations voices in decision-making, speaking with the National Indigenous Times there. Good to hear from her. 11 minutes away from 1 o'clock, a couple of quick messages coming your way, and then we got the Jacksons, ABC. And some Kylie Minogue, Should Be So Lucky, on a day like today. And yeah, might be able to fit one more song in there to take us out into the top of the hour, where we'll have the National Indigenous Radio Service news, the weather and the tide times, and the folks in Fitzroy, you'll be switching back to your normal programming. Thank you for joining us for an hour.
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1: Important message to get out to you. Ross River virus detected in Fitzroy Crossing. WA Health is urging residents and travellers to Fitzroy Crossing to avoid mosquito bites after this season's first detection of Ross River virus in mosquitoes. The virus was detected as part of the Department of Health Mosquito Surveillance Program. 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Use mosquito nets and mosquito-proof tents if sleeping outside. And you can repel. Apply an effective personal mosquito repellent containing DEET, picaridin, or oil of lemon eucalyptus, also known as PMD, evenly to all areas of exposed skin, and always follow the label instructions. Do not confuse oil of lemon eucalyptus with eucalyptus oil or other botanicals that do not provide sufficient protection. And you can clean up. 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
1: Hello, I'm Adam Evans with the NIRS News. Arrests have been made at Victoria Park in Brisbane, where mob are protesting the development of an Olympic stadium.
2: Dad was telling them not to touch the tent, but they decided to arrest him for telling them not to touch the tent. And this is what they want to do. They want to try and take away our ambassador leaders here and our embassy leaders that are standing up for the truth and then trying to lock us all up today.
1: That was Derek Oram Sandy. Two people have been arrested as police tried to evict protesters and pull the camp down. Firefighters were called in earlier to put out the sovereign fire, and protesters have been given till this afternoon to leave. The largest legal claim brought forward by the federal government has been called a step in the right direction. The Commonwealth has launched a $2 billion lawsuit against the firefighting foam manufacturer 3M. The company has been linked to PFAS, which is also referred to as forever chemicals. It's contaminated 28 defence bases across the country. Independent Senator Lydia Thorpe led an inquiry into the chemicals. She says it found links between contaminated waterways and a spike in cancer diagnoses, including the Wreck Bay Aboriginal community. She's told the ABC the federal government needs to support communities affected by the chemicals.
3: The cost to our health system is also something taxpayers are going to be footing the bill for. So we need more accountability, and it's going to be much more than $2 billion.
1: The national body that investigates governmental corruption needs a reset. Federal Attorney General Michelle Rowland says the National Anti-Corruption Commission needs a review following a series of controversies and questions over the body's effectiveness. Former Commissioner Paul Brereton has stepped down, saying he had become a distraction due to concerns about his ties to defence and his handling of conflicts of interest. Michelle Rowland says it would be inappropriate for her to tell the Commission what to do, but conceded a new Commissioner would give the watchdog a fresh start.
4: I have maintained its independence. I've never stated anything but support for the Commissioner and confidence in Commissioner Brereton. But this does give us an opportunity with these new appointments to have a reset, and I will be engaging across the Parliament to make sure that that happens.
1: A national advocacy organisation for culturally and linguistically diverse older people says aged care services should provide interpreters and safe ways to report concerns about care. A new report by the Aged Care Quality and Safety Commission has found many older people are unfamiliar with their rights. Paul Zanata is the manager for the Centre for Cultural Diversity and Ageing. He's told National Radio News staff who are also culturally diverse can be supportive.
5: We also feel that aged care needs to be an attractive career, and it attracts workers and professionals from all cultures so that the cultural mix of staff represents those of people who use aged care services.
1: We'll have more coming up next.
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1: To sport, and New South Wales has secured bragging rights over Queensland after winning the Women's State of Origin Series. The Blues women beat the Maroons 12 points to 4 last night on the Gold Coast to claim a series sweep. It's the first time a team has won all three games in the women's series. And in tennis, Australia's Daria Kazatkina will face world number one Aryna Sabalenka after winning her second round match in the French Open. Kazatkina won her match in straight sets 7-5, 7-6. Meanwhile, men's world number one Jannik Sinner lost his second round match overnight in 5 sets. If you have any stories that you'd like to share with us, you can send us an email to news@nirs.org.au. That's news@nirs.org.au.
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9: Alrighty, folks, welcome to the second hour of the Muddy Waters Show. Got the Kimberley District forecast for you for the rest of today, Friday, the 29th of May, 2026. It's sunny across the Kimberley with light winds. Max temperatures, a very cool 27 for Halls Creek, 28 for Argyle, 29 for Broome, Lumberdina and Kununurra up in the East Kimberley, 31 for Bidjadenga, Derby Town, 31 as well, expecting a minimum of 14 tonight. Fitzroy Crossing and Collumberoo also 31. And Wyndham, 30 today. Sunset at 18 minutes past 5 this afternoon if you want to get a good pick for the social media. And if you're heading out fishing and camping this long weekend, be very careful out there when lighting camping and fishing fires. Make sure you put it out properly before you leave. Dump that big bucket of water on it. That's the best way to take care of that fire and keep it safe for the next lot of mob who's going to come along and use it. And of course, for the fisher peoples with a long weekend this weekend, hope you get lucky fishing. Moon phase, full moon on a Sunday, the 31st of May this weekend. So Sunday, the last day of the month. And then, of course, Monday is the 1st of June, which is a public holiday. So DARS will be closed on Monday. Yes, Derby Aboriginal Health Service will be closed on Monday. A few other places, I suspect, will be closed as well. So full moon on Sunday. Should be big tides this weekend. Right now, today, here in Derby Town for this Friday, it's a 10.3-metre high. It's been high tide since 12:45 p.m. And it'll sit that way for a couple of hours, and then at about 2:45, it'll get on the turn and start rolling on out. That's a good time to chuck a line in, because that's when the fish will get on the bite with that outgoing at about 2:45. But it's full tide right now, folks. On the weekend, tomorrow Saturday, you got a 10.5-metre high at 1:24 p.m. in the afternoon. Sunday, you have a 10.7-metre high at 2 p.m. And then, of course, on Monday, the public holiday, 10.7-metre high at 2:35 p.m. Yeah, I hope you are going to have a great long weekend, folks, if you're heading out camping and fishing. It's 8 minutes past one.
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0: 29 minutes past one. Yes, folks, long weekend this weekend. Monday is a public holiday, and Dar's Derby Aboriginal Health Service will be closed on Monday, the 1st of June, and will reopen on Tuesday, the 2nd of June, 2026, due to it being, of course, a public holiday. Also, Derby District High School got a golden ticket giveaway going on. All parents and carers attending the Derby District High School whole school assembly on Wednesday, the 3rd of June, next month, next week, will go into the draw to win a $110 PhotoWorks voucher. Winner announced at the assembly and school photo days Monday the 8th and Tuesday the 9th of June. The uniform shop is fully stocked as well and ready for photo day if your kid does not have a uniform. Also, big good afternoon to the Derby Volunteer Fire and Rescue Service, all the guys and girls down there. Hey, Derby Town, they just want to let everybody know they are planning to do some fuel mitigation burns this Saturday morning, tomorrow morning. The area will be along Rowan Street Marsh from as far as the caravan park all the way back down to Dinner Tree. So all along the marsh from the caravan park back to Dinner Tree, they're going to be doing some prescribed burning in there. So be very careful. That's going to be happening tomorrow morning. So just aware of that one, because there could be some smoke around Derby Town tomorrow morning with that burn going on. So heads up on that one. And they're doing a sausage sizzle fundraiser as well, Derby District High School. The two dates were Monday 25th of May through to Monday the 1st of June, 4 to 6 p.m. down at the Rec Center. They're doing sausage sizzles, and they're raising some money so that they can get to the Kimberley Cup, which is held in Broome. Now, sausage sizzle, $3.50. Can of soft drink, $2.50. Or you can get the combo, sausage sizzle and drink for $5. Head on down there this afternoon, 4 to 6 p.m. and pick yourself up a sausage sizzle. So there you go, down at the Derby Rec Centre. So just a little bit of a heads up, what's happening in and around good old Derby Town.
1: 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Electric scooters are not permitted to be ridden, stored, parked or charged on school grounds at Derby District High School. Western Australian law, what families need to know, and age rules. Riders must be legal riding age under WA road rules.

0: 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Lithium batteries pose a fire risk if damaged or incorrectly charged. Why are we scooter-free? Student safety, reduced fire risk, and clear supervision and traffic management, and consistent with duty of care obligations. Derby District High School, thank you for helping keep our school safe.
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0: Hi, this is Chad from the Tackling Indigenous Smoking Team at DAS, and you're listening to 6TBY Lulgiddy Radio. And remember, the craving of a cigarette is temporary. The effect it will have on your body is long-lasting.
1: Let's move!

0: Yeah, Marvin Gaye featuring Meghan Trainor, getting it on there. Four Non-Blondes, What's Going On, and Lady Marmalade, the album version. A little bit of La Belle for you this afternoon on this Friday, the 29th of May, 2026. It's 23 minutes away from 2 o'clock. Hey, did you know that the Shire of Derby West Kimberley put a notice out in regards to fire control measures? Yes, for the protection and safety of you and your community, owners and occupiers of land are required to have fire control measures and or fire breaks completed as of the 30th of June 2026 and maintained up until the 31st of December 2026 in accordance with the fire break notice. Now, permits to burn have been available from the 1st of April right through until the 14th of January 2027. If you'd like a permit to burn, information on requirements can be found on local notice boards, or you can go to the Shire of Derby West Kimberley website, swk.wa.gov.au, or you can contact the Shire Ranger Services on 9191-0999. That's 9191-0999. And also, folks, don't forget CWA Markets on this weekend, folks. Yes, the CWA Markets are back. Come on down. Enjoy some good vibes every Saturday from 8 to 11 a.m. And I do believe Chinese will be there and the donuts are back. So if you've been missing the donuts down at the markets on a Saturday morning, the donuts are back, the Chinese is back, and of course you can get, you know, your fresh honey, fresh eggs, all kinds of things down there at the Saturday market. So please pop on down there and enjoy your Saturday down there. It's going to be a great one. Also, don't forget, they're going to be doing some prescribed burning from the caravan park all the way back to dinner camp, so it might be a little bit smoky tomorrow morning. Alrighty, what else is there to let you know about? Well, KAFTA. Anybody know about that? The Kimberley Aboriginal Fashion Textiles Art Fashion Fair is back, and it happens over in Broome. So if you're interested in, going over to check that one out, it's all happening on Monday, the 1st of June. That's this public holiday Monday. No. What are we in? May, June? Yep, this public holiday Monday coming up, 9 a.m. to 1 p.m., free entry, see you there. It's the morning after the runway. Don't miss the chance to meet the designers and get your hands on Kimberley fashion and art direct from the Kimberley creatives, and support Kimberley Aboriginal businesses. Sun Pictures Broome, that's where it's all happening. Sun Pictures Broome, Monday. Yep, that's this Monday coming up, the public holiday, 1st of June, June 26th, 9 a.m. to 1 p.m. Free entry, see you there. Broome Picture Gardens, Sun Pictures, that's the place to be to check out all that Kimberley Aboriginal Fashion Textiles Art Fashion Fair, which is back. So there you go. And also, I just want to do a shout-out to Linda Wilson Art. She just wants to say hi, fellow Derbyites. She's very excited to be holding her first solo exhibition called Stories Held in Light at the Red Bill Studio Gallery in Broome, Friday night, the 12th of June, and through to Thursday, the 25th of June. So she's got a long exhibition happening Friday night. That's when it kicks off, 12th of June through to Thursday, the 25th of June at the Red Bill Studio Gallery in Broome. So if you're interested in that, check that place out. Same grounds as Metro's Brewery, 48 Carnarvon Street. Many of my paintings represent Derby scenes and stories, and I'd love you to come along. If you're in Broome during those 2 weeks, check out her art. It's absolutely amazing. I've seen pictures of it. She's got some really great stuff. So check it out. It's down near Matzo's Brewery, 48 Carnarvon Street, Friday night, 12th of June through to Thursday, the 25th of June, two-week exhibition. And Derbyite, she would love to see yous over there to, check out her solo exhibition, her first one, Stories Held in Light, Linda Wilson Art. So there you go. Big heads up on that one as well. The Derby District High School Shooting Stars Attendance Champions 80% Attendance Reward Lunch. Are you an attendance champion? 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You get freshly cooked meals every Friday lunchtime at the Shooting Stars room. 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

0: Derby Rodeo and Horse Riders Association save the date for the Rodeo School, bringing you the hands-on skills to learn, improve, and build confidence at every level, including bull riding, bareback, steer wrestling, and roping, all happening on the 27th to the 28th of June 2026.
1: The Derby bus service pricing for broom trips have changed. For an adult, it is $80, and for same-day return, it is $120. For children, it is $60, with the same-day return being $80, and for an infant, it is $20. The bus leaves Derby on Monday at 5 a.m., and later on in the afternoon, it leaves Broome at 12:30 p.m. On Wednesday, the bus leaves Derby at 6 a.m., and later on leaves Broome at 1:30 p.m. On Friday, it leaves Derby at 6 a.m., and later on in the afternoon, it leaves Broome at 2 p.m.
0: Yeah, Don Dunbar. Good afternoon to Derby Bus Service, Don Dunbar, and the crew. What would Derby Town do without you? Hey, also, folks, don't forget Derby Speedway Club. They got a little bit of a teaser out. They got some current merch out. There's a bit of a lineup, so keep an eye out for more. And they got some old stock specials dropping soon, too. So they got big races coming up, Derby Speedway. So definitely get some merch now so you can represent when you're down there checking out the races. Skillshare, yes, the Jobs and Skillshare Center, they do a free service. They pop over to Derby twice a month. They set up at North Regional TAFE on Clarendon Street, the Derby campus. If you'd like any help with things like job search assistance, resume writing and updates, job applications and interview prep and apprenticeships and traineeships information and signing up, career guidance and advice as well. Well, they will be popping over to Derby three times next month, June the 2nd, June the 16th, and June the 30th. That's June the 2nd, the 16th, and the 30th. So if you'd like an appointment, they can be made available for in-person or remotely. And even if they're not in town, they still can assist you via the phone or email. So if you'd like to make an appointment or give them a call for more information, 91689499 is the number to call. 91689499, or you can email broomjsc, lowercase, one word, broomjsc at nrtafe.wa.edu.au. It's 4 minutes away from 2 o'clock. Walk it on sunshine.

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1: Hello, I'm Adam Evans with the NIRS News. Queensland police have torn down an Indigenous tent embassy on the proposed site of Brisbane's 2032 Olympic Stadium. There was a heavy police presence in the area and they moved in as traditional owners gathered in Barrabin, Victoria Park. They dismantled it with help from Brisbane City Council staff. Tanya Bates spoke to NIRS News as one of the camp's leaders called out to police.
2: He's very upset. And do you know why he's upset? Because we know the law. We actually know the written law so well. Can you imagine having the written law broken by the person who's supposed to uphold it? Standing in your face saying too bad and just kicking you in the guts and dragging your father down the hill. That's what's happened to you today. We can make it real simple. The bully man came, threatened to put out the fire and kicked all of our dwellings down.
1: Australia's consumer watchdog says it's important Australians feel safe using online marketplaces. The Australian Competition and Consumer Commission is suing Amazon over a unicorn backpack it sold and failed to meet the minimum button battery warnings.
3: Australians are increasingly shopping online and it's enormously important that they can have trust and confidence whilst they do so. This case will seek to establish that the Australian consumer law applies to online marketplaces like Amazon in the way that it does to suppliers.
1: That's the Commission's Deputy Chair, Catriona Lowe. If found guilty, Amazon could face a fine of up to $50 million. The diphtheria outbreak in Western Australia is disproportionately affecting Indigenous residents. Health authorities say 92 cases have been recorded in the Kimberley region. They're urging people to get vaccinated, but they say they're facing some vaccine resistance and disinformation. There's a 91% chance the Earth will breach its warming threshold of 1.5 degrees in the next 5 years, according to scientists. The World Meteorological Organization warns we're likely to surpass 2024's record for the hottest year ever. Climate Councillor Andrew Watkins says the figures highlight the urgent need to reduce pollution.
4: Caused by the burning of fossil fuels, of course, and the end result of going over 1.5 degrees is drier conditions, more intense rainfall and more marine heat waves and more coral bleaching, more bushfires.
1: And citizen scientists will be on the lookout for dolphins along the New South Wales coast over the weekend. Dolphin Research Australia has launched its first dolphin census in the state. The organisation's CEO, Dr. Liz Hawkins, says there's a lot of unknowns about the state's dolphin population.
5: We don't have good information about most of the dolphin populations along the New South Wales coastline, and that's really not providing good information for our managers to make decisions that are informed by science. There's a couple of populations that we do have a little bit of knowledge about, including the North Coast. But apart from that, there's a major knowledge gap.
1: We'll have more coming up next.
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1: To sport, and Carlton will be going up against Geelong at the MCG tonight. The Cats have won their last four games, while the Blues have just three wins this year. Now for a look at the capital city weather for tomorrow. Sunny and Maggie in Brisbane with a top of 23. 21 and partly cloudy on Gadigal Country, Sydney, and 15 and partly cloudy on Ngunnawal-Gambri Country, Canberra. 18 in a shower or two in Nam, Melbourne, and cloudy in Nipaluna, Hobart with a max of 17. 17 in showers in Tundanya, Adelaide. A shower or two and 22 degrees in Boorloo, Perth. And sunny in Garramilla, Darwin with a top of 31. If you have any stories that you'd like to share with us, you can send us an email to news@nirs.org.au. That's news@nirs.org.au.
7: Alrighty, folks, welcome back to the last hour of the Muddy Waters Show here on 6DBY, your local Indigenous radio, Larkari. Brad Shadforth with you up until 3 this afternoon. It's 5 minutes past 2, and I got the weather for you. Kimberley District forecast for the rest of today, Friday, the 29th of May, 2026. It's sunny across the Kimberley. Light winds. Max temperatures are very cool, 27 for Halls Creek, 28 for Argyle, 29 for Broome, Lumberdina and Kununurra, 31 for Bidgerdanga, Derby, Fitzroy Crossing and Columbaroo. Derby Town expecting a minimum of 14 tonight, and Wyndham 30 today for Windy Wyndham City. Sunset at 18 minutes past 5. Get it right, Brad. Looking at ones and eights and fives. Can't get it right. Getting a little bit dyslexic there. Sunset at 18 minutes past 5 this afternoon. If you want to get a good pick for the social media of one of the best sunsets in this beautiful part of the region. And if you're heading out fishing this weekend, long weekend, if you're going to be lighting camping and fishing fires, make sure you dump that big bucket of water on it and put that fire out properly so it's nice and safe for the next lot of mob who's going to come along, use that area, and definitely take a couple of garbage bags out with you, especially your local mob. Take your rubbish home with you. Stop rubbishing your own country. Tide times, moon phase, full moon Sunday. That's this Sunday, the 31st of May, full moon. So it's big tides with the full moon. Big tide today, 10.3 meter high at 12:45 p.m. just after lunch. So it's still high tide right now. It'll sit that way for a couple of hours, and then at about a quarter to three this afternoon, it'll start getting on the turn and rolling on out. That's a good time to get on down there, chuck a line with that outgoing tide. That's when the fish will get on the bite. Good luck to you. Tomorrow, Saturday, 10.5 meter high at 1:24 p.m. Sunday, the 31st of May, and Monday, the 1st of June. That's the big tides, 10.7 meter high on Sunday at 2. And Monday, the public holiday, 10.7 meter again at 2:35 p.m. Good luck if you're heading out fishing and camping this weekend. Hope you get lucky.
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4: I'm too sexy for my love. Too sexy for my love. 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

0: The Derby Speedway Club 2026 race calendar. On May the 16th, you have an all-division point meeting. June the 19th and 20th, the Boab Spectacular. July the 25th, all-division point meeting. August the 21st and 22nd, the Donny Archer Memorial with the Westralia Cup for the first time here in Derby. And lastly, on September the 11th and 12th, the Yakamunga Stampede. Yes, and of course, after Jake Hoth's win in the Brian Rose Memorial back in September last year, the Westralia Cup is heading north here to the Derby Speedway in one of the most anticipated weekends of speedway racing to head to the Kimberley. In conjunction with Derby Speedway's Donny Archer Memorial, the Westralia Cup will be hosted on August the 21st and 22nd of this year, 2026. Not only will this landmark weekend bring together some of Western Australia's best street stock races, but we hope to see more races and supporters to the heart of the West Kimberley after the years of support for their club. Drivers and teams have given to the South. The Westralia Cup has quickly gained a reputation as one of Western Australia's more exciting street stock events, resembling something like the America's Cup, a sailing event in which the winner will have the honour of hosting the event at their home track. This will be the fourth time the Cup has been run, starting in Carnarvon as homage to brainchild of the event, Peter Lyle, and a few great Northerners. Since then, it stayed in Carnarvon after being won by his son Damon Ellenbrook in 2025, and after Hayden Norman took the Cup away from the Gascoigne and is now in the hands of Hoth and the Derby Speedway Club. More information will be announced as it becomes available, along with events you can also attend in the Kimberley. Mark it in your calendar and get ready to head to Derby Town. That's the Westralia Cup in conjunction with the Derby Speedway's Donny Archer Memorial. The Westralia Cup hosted on August the 21st and the 22nd this year, 2026.
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0: Taylor Dane, Tell It to My Heart. Lone Star in there, my front porch looking in, and a bit of Warren H. Williams with some indigenous stuff for you today on this Friday afternoon. Hustle bustle. Yeah, I know there should be some people hustling and bustling about on this Friday afternoon. There's lots to organize down there at the Derby Jetty for this afternoon's Walk for Reconciliation, the march. Everyone should be starting to get on down there about 3 o'clock. They'll all be heading down there, the stall holders and everybody starting to set up at about 3 o'clock onwards. And they should be ready and raring to go for the walk at 4 p.m. And then, of course, they got a couple of live bands after for a bit of entertainment at the end of the day. So your chance to take action and make a change. It's all part of National Reconciliation Week, which ran from the 27th of May right through until the 3rd of June next week. And big thanks to the Shire of Derby West Kimberley for making this important event happen for Derby Town. So, 60BY, we'll be down there. The boys and I will be down there with the recorders and the cameras, and hopefully we'll be able to catch up with some locals and the stall holders and get some interviews done about what they think about this day and, of course, reconciliation. So we'll see you down there this afternoon very soon, folks. Got another 27 minutes left of the program. Some more great listening music coming your way. And, of course, today, Friday, coming up next, of course, OJ the DJ with the Rock Appreciation Hour. And then we've got an hour of station mix. And then, of course, the build-up. I'm playing some great techno mixes for you this afternoon. And then, of course, Vandal with the Friday Urban program. And if you would most definitely like a request played this afternoon or a special song for someone during the Friday Urban program with Vandal, this is the direct text line number to send your requests in for tonight's show, 0483-966-329. That's 0483-966-329. And I just got to say a big good afternoon to my mum. She's down in Perth there at the moment at Royal Perth Hospital, possibly going into surgery tonight. And she said she was going to be listening in today, and she usually listens in through the phone over the community radio app. So big good afternoon to my mum. Hope all goes well if you go into surgery this afternoon. And, of course, it is a long weekend. Hope everybody enjoys the long weekend. And Derby Aboriginal Health Service would just like to let everyone know that they will be closed on Monday, the 1st of June, and will reopen on Tuesday, the 2nd of June, 2026, due to it being a public holiday. Now, Sunday this week is the last day of May, Monday the 1st of June, and we'll be into a brand new week, folks. So there you go. And just a big reminder for you, there's a Derby Run Club hoping to be started next Thursday. Yep, next week Thursday, the 4th of June. If everyone wants to meet at 5 p.m. down at the Derby Jetty Walkway car park, everyone welcome. Any level of fitness, you can either run, jog, walk 5 kilometers, 2 or 3 kilometers. It's up to you. Your chance to get fit and meet some new friends. It's a little bit of a trial run to see if it will happen every Thursday. If you'd like more information, you can call Brad, not me, Mr. Brad Miles. Legend he is, 0417-967-868. That's 0417-967-868. Brad's the person to call. And he did say Broome got a really great run club going. It went so successfully that Port Hedland started one. So, yeah, he's looking to start a run club here in Derby. So if you want to meet next week, Thursday, the 4th of June, 5 p.m. down at the Derby Jetty Walkway, you can run, you can jog, you can walk, any level of fitness, everyone welcome. I will see you all down there. I'll be in Broome next week, but hopefully it'll go so well that they'll run another one next week, because I really would like to get a part of this. Man, I need to lose some weight with all these blocks that I've been going away for, to Adelaide and to Sydney and another one to Brisbane soon. Yeah, man, been putting on a little bit of weight, so I need to walk it all off, jog it off, or run it off somehow, some way. So, yeah, it'd be good to get involved with a little run club here in Derby to do that. Alrighty, enough talking from me as usual. Hope to catch yous all down there at the Walk for Reconciliation at the Derby Jetty this afternoon, 3 o'clock for setup, 4 o'clock for the walk. And definitely I'll catch you down there with my little recorder, and hopefully I can have a chat with you.
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0: From Three Almost, my cue to kick it on out of here. Maroon 5 featuring the lovely Christina Aguilera, Moves Like Jagger. And then, of course, indigenous group to Australia, The Last Connection. Great song, Happy People. Just a quick look on the Real Derby community notice board on Facebook. The Shire did post about 5 hours ago that they have some cool news for Derby Town. The Derby Civic Centre is set to benefit from important infrastructure improvements thanks to a Lottery West grant announced today. They will be delivering air conditioning, roof replacement and targeted building maintenance. These improvements will make the Civic Centre cooler, safer and more accessible for everyone in our community. Construction is expected to begin in late 2026, and every effort will be made to minimize disruption to building users, with updates to be shared along the way. Huge thank you to Lottery West for its continued support in creating lasting positive change in the Shire of Derby, West Kimberley. What else is there? It has been confirmed. Yes, Derby, the rumors are true. The Donut Duo are back in town, planning to be at the CWA markets again tomorrow morning. This message posted an hour ago. Unfortunately, like most things nowadays, the prices of those circles of pleasure have risen. But now if you used to think six was way too much at a time, you can buy four for $5. So you will not feel too bad. And those that used to get a dozen can still do that. I mean, who buys one donut at a time anyway? Who does? No one does. So gather the kids and yourselves in the morning, tomorrow morning, Saturday, and head down to the CWA markets where you can say yes again when they ask you if the donuts will be there. And Mr. Gion Louis made a post and he said, still cheaper than Donut King Maddington. They charge $8 for six. And he said, ask Uncle Ron's. He knows all about it. there you go. He said, ask Ronald, he'll tell you. Favorite spot for donuts, that one. Do nuts, he reckons. Everyone's so happy. They're saying welcome back. And, so it's apparently Donut King in Maddington is even more expensive than what they do here. Good news for Derby Town. Don't forget the Walk for Reconciliation this afternoon. Miss Nikki, thank you for your prayers yesterday, Miss Nikki. Very much appreciated and most definitely welcome. She's going to be running a Derby Women's Bible Study on Monday next week, Monday the 1st of June, 5 p.m. at the Red Shed. Friendship and fellowship, all women are welcome. There's a roller course, 3-day roller course coming up here in Derby Town soon. You might want to check out Imam Manguda for that. And get this, Derby Fuel's had cottage cheese pie for lunch today. I tell you what, it looks good. Looks absolutely delicious. Cottage cheese pie, never had that. And next week, Derby Aboriginal Health Service DARS will be doing a flu and diphtheria immunization clinic next week. Very important. Get the kids down there and get their immunizations for diphtheria done. Get the jab and enjoy a free sausage sizzle, 9 a.m. to 1 p.m. Next week, Wednesday the 3rd and Thursday the 4th of June. Over 2 days, they are offering free flu vaccines and diphtheria boosters. That's the main one you need to get, and get on down to DARS and they'll most definitely be able to do that for you. That's Wednesday, Thursday next week, the 3rd and 4th, 9 a.m. to 1 p.m. Get your diphtheria jab and get a free sausage sizzle at the same time. So that's just some of the stuff there. Derby Fuel says mini sliders, smash burgers and steak burgers, hot, fresh and ready in no time. So check that out as well if you're looking, if you're hungry, looking for a feed. And Derby licensed post office. They just want to say attention, Derby, to all customers who have not renewed their PO box. Please be advised that all mail will be returned to sender from the 2nd of June, 2026. So next week, Tuesday, the 2nd, if you haven't renewed your post office box, well, your mail is going to be sent back. So I suggest you get onto that right now. Please renew your PO box before this date to avoid any disruptions to your mail service. So you better do it this afternoon or you better get in there on Tuesday morning and get that done. Derby Fuels, what is it? Cottage Pie. Looking really, really, really, really, really nice. And don't forget, Derby Volunteer Fire and Rescue Service going to be doing some mitigation burns tomorrow morning, Saturday, from Rowan Street Marsh, from as far as the car park all the way back to Dinner Tree. So it might be a little bit smoky tomorrow morning in Derby. And don't forget to get on down to the markets as well. It's going to be a great day. And as usual, hope you didn't miss out the morning tea this morning, and we'll see you down there at the Derby Jetty for the Walk of Reconciliation. March starts at 4 p.m. See you all down there this afternoon, folks. It's going to be a great afternoon.
1: Hey, lovely people of Derby. Wagwan. My name is Rex, and you're listening to Brad and the Muddy Water Show. 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Peace out.
0: Hey, big good afternoon to Rex from Dars, working with the smoking crew there, Quit Smoking crew. 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
1: The wait is over. 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

0: 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Yes, it's a minute away from three. I'm out of here, folks. Enjoy this lovely long weekend. Junior, Brad Junior and I will be heading off Tuesday for a whole week. For the rest of the week next week, off to Broome. We're going to be doing some collaboration with Elaine Rabbit and Galari with some St. Mary's training kids. So that's going to be a very interesting week over there. So definitely enjoy this long weekend and... Rock Appreciation Hour coming up next with Mr. OJ, the DJ. An hour of station mix. And then, of course, we got the build-up. 3 hours of amazing mixes of techno this evening for you. And then, of course, Vandal with the Friday Urban Program. Get your requests in. I'll catch yous when I'm back. Folks from Broome, have a good long weekend.
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0: Ishmael Baranga with I Swear. After releasing an album with his band Loaded Dice, Ishmael takes his music in a new direction with this release heavily inspired by desert reggae, R&B and 80s pop. 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

0: What about there, Derby Town?
1: Hope you're enjoying your Friday afternoon. This is the build-up.
0: Happening again from another secret location. Same one as last week. It's getting less and less secret every week, though. Hope everyone's prepared for the long weekend and enjoying Reconciliation Week. And, yeah, hope your weekend goes well. Cheers for listening.

these can be. Because if I want to go in there for a barrel of money, I cast upstream just to get the idea of how much distance I've got to get, and then I have one shot, and one shot only, and if there's a barramundi over there, he's mine. I put it where I want to put it, over there, just like that. Bring it past the front of the tree and get nothing, but the most important thing is that I try. And if you try again, eventually you're going to succeed.

0: Oh, look at this. He's going to come up.
1: Not quite.
0: But I reckon it's a barra.
1: Yeah, it's a barra, all right.
0: Oh, yeah, but sometimes, Phil, the nice-sized barra, they don't come out, do they?
1: Often they don't, no.
0: Come away from there.
1: Yeah, we don't even that weed.
0: Come out of there. I reckon he might go in there, actually. We might have to up and come out of there.
1: Oh, he's...
0: Oh, look at that bow wave out there. Oh! Whack. Because the angler's patience is down the gurgler. All we want to do now is actually land him. And we're going to take our time, folks. Sit back and relax and just see how you can have so much enjoyment. Oh, look at that bow wave. Oh, serious fish. Yeah. Yeah. 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A serious fish. 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
1: You want to hear my song? I'll play you my song if you want to hear it. Thing is, I just want you to keep in mind, I wrote it in like 15 minutes. Come in with the

Yeah, you're tuning in right now to 6DBY, the build-up. Live DJs every Friday evening from 5 till 8. We've got Geordie on the decks at the moment. We're at a secret location in Derby. I don't know if you'd be able to hear us. Maybe some people might be able to hear us. Never know. We're going to be here next week as well, though, so make sure you tune in. But also, catch the build-up on the Community Radio Plus app. It's a podcast, so if you love the bit of drum and bass or house music, you can listen to it anytime. All the shows are on there for your listening pleasures. Maybe, you know, you're at a party, you want to put some tunes on that sound exactly like this, go to the Community Radio Plus app and you can see every show that we've done right there. But hey, we're right here, right now, with Geordie on the decks. Stay tuned.

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0: 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And I'm giving you all things hip-hop, R&B and urban. So stay tuned, crank up the music. I'm with you guys from 7 till 11.

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Also going out through Packham. So a big hello and good evening to everybody listening throughout the Pilbara and the Kimberley. That was some Bujara, Could I Be, which was one of the new songs I played last week. Yeah, and I got to say, I'm actually really, really getting into that song. I like it. Yeah. I was singing along, but I'll tell you now, I can't hit them high notes. I couldn't do that. I could not. But, yeah, great song, Bujara. Now, I know there might be something good coming up with Bujara on 6DBY. Just, you know, a little hint, something's coming up with Bujara on one of our programs here in the future. So yeah, let's keep an ear out for that. Something pretty cool. You know, he had a bit of a yarn with one of the broadcasters here. So check that out when it comes through. But look, I'm with you guys until midnight. Okay, with you till midnight. We've got, you know, lots of hip-hop and R&B for you. If you want something, you just text in on that number, which is 0483-966-329. That's 0483-966-329. Or you've got Facebook. You've got 6DBY at Logarty Radio or Vandal's Friday Night Urban. And in this first hour, I've just managed to get enough to fill this first hour with new music. I've got some Israel Carter, Yallaroo, Nick Marcus with Butterfly, then I've got Hazel Ray with Fly, Young Miller with Higher, it's all about the flying and the higher there, then some Cuttery, Lay Your Head, Jacquetine with Tell Me, I Heard It From My Father, Zaha, Syro, and GXNXVS with Take a Chance, Skinny Dip, All Night, Cardi B, Hello, some Kobe D and Hellcat Speed Racer with Marbra Villain, Complete with Write It Down, Hurricane Wisdom, and Chance the Rapper with Barbie Doll, Jack Harlow, Just Us with Doja Cat, Stormzy and Ideal with 24 Hours, Kobe D with Aim for the Stars. So these are the new songs. Have a listen and I'll be back shortly. Well, I can't say shortly because there's a lot of songs to go through, so it'll be a little bit of a time. That didn't even make sense. It'll be a little while.

0: step. Yay, yeah. 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
1: Hey folks, just letting you know that some of the songs coming up are explicit. And if this isn't your cup of tea, duck out and make one and return.
2: 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Get loose with it. Get loose with it. Get loose with it. 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Get loose with it. Get loose with it. Get loose with it.
3: Get loose with it. 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

0: Hi, my name is Aiden, and you're tuning into 6DBY.
1: Yes, and this is Vandal's Friday Night Urban Mix. And that was the new stuff. Yeah, Kobe D there, Aim for the Stars. Came out recently, this year. Don't ask me exactly when, but I know it came out this year. Also had Stormzy and Adele. I liked that one, 24 Hours. Yeah, I was digging it. Jack Harlow with Doja Cat and Just Us. I tried to move the mouse, but I grabbed my phone. grabbing my phone is not going to make the mouse move. But anyway, also had Barbie Doll by Hurricane Wisdom and Chance the Rapper. Write It Down by Complete, who is a WA rapper. Kobe D and Hellcat. A Speed Racer with Marbra Villain. I was liking that one too. I got to say it. I was. And Hello by Cardi B. Skinny Dip with All Night. Take a Chance by Zaha, Zyro, and GXNXVS. I like that one. Yeah, nice sort of smooth R&B there. Take a Chance. Tell Me by Jackateen. Lay Your Head, Coterie, Young Miller, Higher, Fly by Hazel Ray, Nick Marcus with Butterfly, In Yellow Roo by Israel Carter in there. So that was all of the new stuff for this week. So, yeah, pretty cool, pretty cool. And going into the everything in the old and the new hip-hop and R&B now, but with a twist, yeah. There's a twist to it. As it's Reconciliation Week, I'm doing All Indigenous. All Indigenous is what I'm doing from now on, right through till midnight. I'm hoping that I've got enough to get us through to midnight. I'm pretty sure, pretty sure. But if there is an Indigenous hip-hop R&B artist that you would like to hear, text 0483 966 329. That's 0483 966 329. Here's a Mossman Mob with Still Believin'.

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been walking around with resentment in our hearts. Especially if you're out here saying that you've forgiven someone, but you're really still holding it in on the inside. Shows you don't even know what forgiveness really means. 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
1: Hey, folks. Just letting you know that some of the songs coming up are explicit. And if this isn't your cup of tea, duck out and make one and return.

See, they told me I was dirty, told me I was worthless, told me football or crime could be my only purpose. I wasn't encouraged, I was treated like a burden, but my mother's wisdom kept the fire inside burning. And when I look back now, it was all worth it, cause when you can break the cycle, life becomes perfect. Does this look familiar? Is this story known? All the pain held in a place we called home. I had to make a way out of a path I wasn't shown, just to leave a mark that I can't call my own. Cause this is bigger than me, and when it's all said and done, the whole world will remember we are warriors.

what was really happening in this country. Not what people thought was happening, but what was really happening. And what was really happening is we had a group of people in this country who were living at extreme disadvantage, who were second-class citizens to the white people in this country, who were not participating in the world.

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1: And this is Vandals Friday Night Urban, and that was some Challenge by Young Mata, Kobe D, and Odyssey. Yeah, rhyme, doesn't it? With No Disrespect, We Are Warriors, Nookie, featuring Makesha. Yeah. Black by Say True God and Niwa.

0: Dallas Woods, Nookie, Fred Leone, and Rhea with Voices of Resistance, featuring Soju Gang, Curse by Baker Boy, and Mossman Mob with Still Believin', kicking that set off. With you guys until midnight, I'm, you know, decided to do all Indigenous hip-hop and R&B as it is Reconciliation Week. If you have an artist you would like to hear, 0483 966 329. That's a 0483 966 329. Here's some Ziggy Empire.
1: It's just crazy to me to think that, you know, we have the oldest people in the whole world, and it's not something we're proud of.

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2: And this is Vandal's Friday Night Urban Mix. And that was The Fat, Last Connection featuring Sister Native. For My Titters, Barker, Miss Canina, Mob Ties, Good For Nothing, Dobby, 3% Our People featuring The Presets, Land Down Under, Young Miller, Jaka with James Brown, Identity by Big Noda, and Ziggy with Empire, kicking that set off. Now, I'm with you guys until midnight, giving you hip-hop and R&B. And like I said, it's got a twist tonight. It's all Indigenous hip-hop and R&B. So if you have a particular Indigenous artist you would like to hear tonight, get texting on 0483 966 329. That's 0483 966 329. Here's the Marindas with a Drumfire.

0: Cherkezies, this is Pa, and you're tuned into 6DBY. 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
1: Hey folks, just letting you know that some of the songs coming up are explicit, and if this isn't your cup of tea, duck out and make one and return.

Yeah, that's some Tasman Keith and Stevie Jean with Prey right here on Vandal's Friday Night Urban. Also had Dip, Dem Mob, Dallas Woods, Colorblind, Go to War, Briggs featuring Thelma Plum, Aussie Aussie, Birds, Kid Leroy, Bleed, Budgera, Talk featuring Maya, Black on Track, Iconics, and the Marindas Drumfire kicking that set off. With you guys until midnight, doing Indigenous hip-hop and R&B tonight because it's Reconciliation Week. If you have a particular Indigenous artist you'd like to hear, get texting on 0483 966 329. That's 0483 966 329. Or Facebook, you've got 6DBY Logarty Radio. Going to go back into the music. Now, I did say Indigenous. These guys are Indigenous, and they're also with an Indigenous Australian group. It is the Snotty Nose Rez Kids and Electric Fields with Red Future.

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1: Hey folks, just letting you know that some of the songs coming up are explicit. And if this isn't your cup of tea, duck out and make one and return.

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I got plans for plans that you don't even know. I got plans for plans and I got plans for those. I'm the GOAT,

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You gon' get better. 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I kiss her hair when she asleep. Think about the times when I was down and I was weak. 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

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I was told from a young un when I was growing up and coming just to keep my sad thoughts to myself. It didn't help, I didn't share with no one else. Felt like I'm alone in a cell. Didn't know the domain in my brain where I dwell was soon to become my jail. I couldn't tell. Well, the anxiety in my body at night when I sleep made me feel like I fell to the pits of hell. I'd sell an arm, a leg, or even just give it to revisit childhood.

That's a bit of fluent with Desert Rose. I was going to say Kobe T, but Kobe T was before him with Father's Eyes. You're listening to Vandals Friday Night Urban Mix. And, yes, I'm doing all Indigenous hip-hop and R&B because it's Reconciliation Week. Now, before Kobe D, you had Junnabar with F.U., had Furnace by Caps, Kootsy Dawn with A Go Stupid, Batch of Bangers, Gugs Runye, Breaks and Gurumul with The Hunt, Books Kid with On My Mind, Count Us In, Say True God, Ray and Get Set with Totu, Whistle At Night by Keith Sweat Lodge, and Snotty Nose Res Kids and Electric Fields with Red Future. Yeah, Keith Sweat Lodge is, I guess, the creation of a first, well, he's a Native American artist, Superman. Yeah, he created Keith Sweat Lodge. So, yeah, that one was in there. Because, like I said, Indigenous, you know, so I snuck it in, you know, Indigenous. But, look, with you guys until midnight, if you have a particular artist you would like to hear, get texting on 0483 966 329. Here's some Miss A Genius, Man Up.

go. Get them buys, only thing that we know. Up front, front row. Sell shows, but can never sell souls in this. No lie, bro, I put that on mums. Like, look at all the shit we overcome. Now I'm getting to the bread, no crumbs. I could be gang gang, but I'm better on ones or facts.

Yeah. Gorengula. Yeah, yeah, yeah, yeah. I'm on a mission to win while pissing the government off, so let's hit them again. They be running for courts. Adrenaline kicking, they're coming in. I better get ready then, so let's settle this. Like gentlemen, which one of you constables is punchable? Start backpedaling.

That's Janisha with Walk Away right here on Vandal's Friday Night Urban. Also had Gorilla on a Mission, Go All Out. That was Jamal Ryder and Stevie Lee. Gammon by Jay Miller. Miss Canina, Dog in Me. Fred Leone with Guillermo Gunda, The Trials Remix. Man Up by Miss Genius, kicking that set off with you guys until midnight. If you would like to hear an Indigenous hip-hop R&B song, get texting 0483 966 329. That's 0483 966 329. Here's some Baker Boy, Peacekeeper.

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4: These motherfuckers want real MCs. We're gonna rip this city to fucking shreds. Introductions of the CIB boys. Native lyrics, native rhymes. From the hearts of soldiers, we here to stay. We'll see before you anyway.

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I put him on the tour list just so he's got an alibi. It's done. Publicly speaking, I might go to Yoruba, ride a horse for the weekend. Communities I visit, I know I can book a suite in. I'm YSM, baby, this is legacy you're seeing.

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1: We went to all the powwows when we were young. At that time, children could not dance. Only people over 50 years of age could dance. Most people do not know this, that the government forbid children to dance Indian. And that was so they could wipe out the culture and the young people. And then finally, the new generation would never know what happened. Never know what happened.
2: Don't you even know how to be a real Indian?
3: I guess not.
2: Well, shit, no wonder. Jeez. I guess I'll have to teach you then, ain't it?

0: Don't you even know how to be a real Indian?
1: I guess not.
0: Don't you even know how to be a real Indian?
1: I guess not.
0: Don't you even know how to be a real Indian?
1: I guess not.
0: Well, shit, no wonder. Jeez. I guess I'll have to teach you then, ain't it?

Yeah, that's Bobby Sanchez and Land Back Please. Also had Ethnocide by Superman, Bread and Butter, Say True God and Enzo, Barker, We Up, Territorial, Tasman Keith, Higher, 3%, We Still Belong by, let me make sure I get this right, Gundamanguri Band. Or gang, sorry. Pull 'em up. Last Connection. Peacekeeper by Baker Boy kicking that set off. Now, I have got to say my goodbyes here on the show. So I hope you've enjoyed, Vandal's Friday Night Urban Mix with all the Indigenous hip-hop and R&B for Reconciliation Week. Now, enjoy your long weekend. Yes, folks, it's a long weekend. Stay safe, stay out of trouble, and share the love. Going to leave you with some Inca Bee and Rabbit Proof Fence. This is the Vandal saying good night on Vandal's Friday Night Urban Mix.

0: 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Listening to Subterranea. Name's Will, aka DJ Afterpay. Got a bunch of cool underground music to play for you over the next couple of hours. Just want to shout out Ariel for the last couple of hours of music on Difficult Listening. Some good stuff. That first track I played was an Aphex Twin remix of The Gentle People's Journey. Got a bunch more cool stuff coming up. Some dance music, footwork tracks. Keep it locked on RTR FM 92.1.
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Just heard a track by DJ Rashad and DJ Manny, Over Your Head. Before that, we had Back From The Future, RP Boo, Starscream by Ezga, Nose Art by Flying Lotus, There Ain't No by Burner, Australia-based artist. And before that, Knock Knock by DJ Funk and Ghetto Dance by Regal 86. Got a bunch more cool stuff coming up. A couple of tracks from Australian artists coming up next. This one's Fuck With Me by DJ Dylan. Keep it locked, RTR FM 92.1.

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Yo, yo, you're on RTR FM 92.1. That was 08 Bangs by Bishop Trax. Before that, we had Crack by DJ Keese. Who Got That Crack by DJ JH. Boy, This Shit Is Hitting by DJ Ra Ra. 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And before that, Fuck With Me by DJ Dylan, another Aussie. Got a bunch more fun stuff coming up. Chicago Footwork. 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I Cry. 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

That was Endless Ocean by DJ Innes, Australian artist. Before that, we had Come On by DJ Elmo. We Up by DJ Chad, the son of legend DJ Rashad. 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I Wanna Be by DJ Rock. And I Cry by DJ Rowe. Got a bunch more Chicago footwork tracks coming up. Another half an hour left. This next track, Deuceyville by DJ Toya. 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

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We just heard Raw Shit by TK. Before that, we had Wide Awake by Young Smoke, Aliens by Freaky E, Dark Breeze by Sir Timo, Don't Get Boxed Out by DJ Rock, Get Back by DJ Nate, All About Chris, DJ Young Tellum, Deuceyville by DJ Toya. Just got a few more minutes left. Gonna play some more chill stuff just to finish up. This next track, gonna play by Ben Aguero, local artist, local event organizer, RTRFM presenter. This track is called Emerge. Thanks for listening. Always a pleasure on RTR. 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
1: Wow. I'd like to welcome back an artist who has made a name for himself as a songwriter in an age where the emphasis seems to be on everything but the song. 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

0: The Luma bus service runs Tuesday and Thursday in school term. They depart Luma at 8 a.m. and later on in the afternoon depart Derby at 11:30 a.m. For adults, it is $60 with same day return being $90. For children, it is $40 and same day return being $60. And finally, for infants, it is $20.
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5: Yes, that snuck up on me there. Yes, and the weather forecast. Sunny chance of a fog in the west and an early morning. Winds east 15 to 20 kilometres per hour, becoming light in the late evening, early afternoon. At daytime temperatures around 30 degrees. The fire danger for the whole of the Kimberley, there's none. And at 1:20 this morning was a high tide of 10.03. Then at 7:54 today will be a low tide of 2.62. Then at 1:24 this afternoon a high tide of 10.56. And at 8:22 tonight will be a low tide of 1.67.
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5: 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And got a few shout outs a bit later on, but right now we got a little bit of a Lindsay Butler coming up for you now with old bushmates of mine and our lead guitarist for the Backyard Rascal Band. Used to love playing this song, and that's why I got it on now. So here's a little bit of Lindsay Butler with old bushmates of mine, going out to all you old cowboys out there.

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1: Yes, you sure are. Don Williams with It's About Time. Alan Jackson, Remember When, Mr. Dusty with Old Bushmates of Mine, and of course, Bush Has Had Enough, and Lindsay Butler with the Old Bushmates of Mine, a beautiful instrumental. Yes, we still love playing that in the band. Anyway, 16 after 7, going right through till 10 o'clock on the Saturday Country Bumpkin Show. Bellamy Brothers coming up for you now. When the music meant everything.

0: Nobody like getting sick one. This cold weather time, make sure you get a needle to make you strong one from cold weather sickness like a flu. 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Talk like yours one, doctor, to get him yours one vaccination today, right at flu, COVID, and RSV. This message from the Australian government, La Canberra.
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like the breeze, and they forgot him in the little town. 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
2: Yes, you sure are. And this went pretty quick. Brooks and Dunn there with Hard Working Man. And, of course, the late and great Mr. Johnny Cash there with Tennessee Flat Top Box. Irish King of Country, Mick Flavin, Wildflowers, and the Bellamy Brothers with When the Music Meant Everything. And when you're on radio and you love music, well, that's all it is, isn't it? The music means everything. And hope you guys out there enjoying the music this morning. So sit back, relax, and listen to the Saturday Country Bumpkin Show. And it's 29 after 7, going right through to 10 o'clock. Here's a little bit of Kimberly Gold coming up for you now with Johnson's Medley.

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2: 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And yeah, we had a bit of Mr. Haggart there with the fighting side of me. So stay back, hang back if you're on the fighting side of all them Haggart. And yeah, the Bellamy Brothers, the Lovers Live Longer, Ginger Cox with Hear the Gunbarks Ring, and of course Kimberly Gold with Johnson's Medley, a beautiful instrumental there. 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